time I bite my lip, you just lose your grip on reality. So you say, but you keep your distance. So you say, but you never lean in. I feel my neck, you break your sweat.

these years later, you still cross my mind. I think about reaching out to you, going back in time. What if I called? What if you come pick me up? And you're El Camino.